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1: What does wrapping up the week mean for you? 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

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Front page obituary, he was a millionaire. He left his fortune to some guy he barely knew. His kids were mad as hell.

0: What's happening? What's happening? It's Tim and Kylie, and we're ready to kick open the doors to the weekend.
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1: 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And for all you John Mellencamp fans, the American Fools Band will be playing a free John Mellencamp tribute concert Saturday, September 26th at 8 p.m. on the Ruoff stage. 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

0: Special guests, Sadie Bass and Alexandra Kay. Yeah, if you pull the
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What does wrapping up the week mean for you? 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

0: 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What's happening? 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
3: 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This is accomplished through education, but primarily through intentional community and engagement to help them see that now is not forever and that their lives can be transformed.
4: 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Justin Daniel Kuhn with J.D. Kuhn Heating and Air Conditioning. Nothing like some hot weather to get the AC scams rolling. 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

What does wrapping up the week mean for you? 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

0: 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What's happening? It's Tim and Kylie, and we're ready to kick open the doors to the weekend.
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I want to know, what is something that your parents made look easy that you realize it absolutely isn't? 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

What does wrapping up the week mean for you? 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
2: 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And for all you John Mellencamp fans, the American Fools Band will playing a free John Mellencamp tribute concert Saturday, September 26th at 8 p.m. on the Ruoff stage. 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

What does wrapping up the week mean for you? Well, that means K105's Boys of Fall will be played and your chance at a K105 Boys of Fall mini helmet at $450, more John Party tickets, and it's almost going to be a year that we've been in our brand new studios. What I've learned and what I haven't, all beginning at 2 here on K105.

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0: What's happening? What's happening? It's Tim and Kylie, and we're ready to kick open the doors to the weekend.
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What does wrapping up the week mean for you? Well, that means K105's Boys of Fall will be played and your chance at a K105 Boys of Fall mini helmet at $450, more John Party tickets, and it's almost going to be a year that we've been in our brand new studios. What I've learned and what I haven't, all beginning at 2 here on K105.

0: 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What's happening? 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
10: 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But wait, the excitement doesn't stop there. Conway Turley will be playing a free concert at the Ruoff stage on Thursday, September 24th at 8 p.m. Don't miss this Nashville recording artist and a night of country fun you won't forget. And for all you John Mellencamp fans, the American Fools Band will playing a free John Mellencamp tribute concert Saturday, September 26th at 8 p.m. on the Ruoff stage. So mark your calendars and don't miss out on seeing Conway Turley at the Ruoff stage on Thursday, September 24th at 8 p.m. and the American Fools Band Saturday, September 26th at 8 p.m. on the Ruoff stage. Bluffton Free Street Fair, September 22nd to September 26th in Bluffton, Indiana, where the fun never ends.
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I want to know, what is something that your parents made look easy that you realize it absolutely isn't? 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
3: 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And for all you John Mellencamp fans, the American Fools Band will be playing a free John Mellencamp tribute concert Saturday, September 26th at 8 p.m. on the Ruoff stage. 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
8: Circles of Allen County would like to thank Federated Media for sponsoring the Circles program. Circles, a branch of Inasmuch Ministry, exists to help those in generational poverty move forward and change the trajectory of their families' lives. This is accomplished through education, but primarily through intentional community and engagement to help them see that now is not forever and that their lives can be transformed.
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What does wrapping up the week mean for you? 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What I've learned and what I haven't, all beginning at 2 here on K105.

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2: All year.
3: Well, well, well. Friday, baby. My old friend.
2: All year.
3: 5:59 with Tim and Kylie on this Friday, September the 18th. 67 right now. Only 73 today, so not a big warm-up. Clouds are going to clear. Sunny this afternoon. Maybe kind of dry us out a little bit.
4: Before the rain comes back.
3: Yeah, before a little bit of rain comes back tomorrow. Mostly during the day, they're saying. And then some possibly maybe at night tomorrow. But it's just kind of how it works sometimes. But
4: That's all you can say.
3: I didn't know this was a thing, and maybe because I didn't really grow up with one of these in my town.
4: Oh.
3: I grew up in a small town in upstate New York. The town is actually called Hudson, named for the river. And one of the things we did not have in town until I was much older was a Wendy's.
4: Oh.
3: Okay? And apparently, Wendy's is doing something that is, they are listening to their fans, and they are bringing back their most requested thing ever.
4: Oh, can I guess?
3: Sure.
4: The baked potato?
3: No.
4: Oh, okay.
3: It is not a food item.
4: Oh, all right.
3: It is their yellow packaging.
4: Oh, yeah, this is so much better than the potato.
3: Okay, so apparently...
4: Yeah, I've seen people wanting that. Nostalgia.
3: Wendy's chief marketing officer says fans have been dropping to their knees, begging them to bring back the yellow era. So on September 28th, they'll begin rolling it out at certain locations nationwide. Now, they do say it won't be permanent. They'll come back for a limited time, but who knows? It might be... might be something that does come back full time eventually, but people are crazy, going crazy over this. They say fans are asking constantly. Now, again, I didn't know this, but they sold its burgers, nuggets, fries, drinks, other products in classic yellow packaging since the beginning, and it was phased out as they kind of refreshed their look.
4: Yeah, and all those Wendy's, they kind of had the same look inside, much like a lot of the fast food restaurants in the 90s. They all had their signature look inside the restaurant part in the seating area. And Wendy's, I remember the yellow packaging, and I feel like I remember the fries on the fry package. It said Biggie on it if you ordered the big one. And it was in this really... I'm going to have to look it up. Like kind of a now retro looking writing. Like it just seems so 90s. But I have seen people on TikTok wanting that. So that's cool that they're actually like, we'll do it.
3: Yeah. I mean, it doesn't look familiar to me just because I didn't grow up with one in town. But I'm looking at somebody posted a picture like of all the different things that they did offer in the yellow packaging. I'm like, huh, okay. All right, I guess like if you're a Wendy's stan, maybe that's something that you're like that you've been buzzing for.
4: Yeah, it's just another one of those nostalgic things, I think.
3: Hmm. All right.
4: And also, yeah, red, it's already been done because it's red, isn't it? Now they're packaging red.
3: You know what? That's just so bad. I honestly don't. I'm not sure.
4: I know the chili is red for sure.
3: Then maybe it is.
4: So I'm just assuming the rest is.
3: Well, hang on. Let's look.
4: We have time.
3: Yeah.
4: We have, depending on the computer, I'm pretty sure it's red, and it is something that others have used.
3: The cups are clear.
4: I'm thinking of what are the nuggets in and fries.
3: It is red. Yeah. So, okay.
4: Okay.
3: Yeah. So it is red now. But now apparently it's going to be yellow again.
4: I like that.
3: All right.
4: You need to have your own identity.
3: Nobody, you know what? Nobody else is doing yellow. I guess if it looks good on you, go ahead.
4: People are wanting it.
3: You go.
4: I know they do those tests. They're like, well, red makes people hungry. So
3: right.
4: Yellow's unappetizing. Well, at what point are you going to just trust your fans instead of the study?
3: Right. Because who knows? Maybe the fans are infiltrated the survey from Burger King. And they're like, no, yeah,
4: that's
3: no.
4: So... That's so Burger King. Anyway, the king and his tactics.
3: Let's get your Friday going with the smartest person awake. It's brought to us by our friends at Sedation and Implant Dentistry at Fort Wayne. Kylie, what is our question this morning?
4: What was the reason the company gave the job applicant for not hiring her? Was it that she was unqualified, she didn't speak enough languages, or she had a pimple?
3: All right, so... yeah, we talked about it yesterday. We actually played her the portion of the video from her where she explained, like, oh no, this is why I didn't get the job. And we're like, what? Seriously? But what was the reason she was given as to why she did not get this job? She thought she nailed the interview. But when they came back, they're like, you know what? We don't think you're right for this role. Why?
4: Because she was unqualified, she didn't speak enough languages, or she had a pimple.
3: So, 260-447-K105, if you know, you'll be the smartest person awake. You'll also be the first caller of the day, and we want to kind of catch up with you, see how your day's going so far, and see what you got planned for the weekend, too. We'll do that next as we light this rocket and get this Fri-yay going. We'll talk to you right after Luke Combs. The Kind of Love We Make on K105.

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1: All right, let's get your day going. It's kind of how we get you ready for the job site. Get that brain going, that mind racing, so that when you get there, you're like, I'm good. You can leave me alone. You ain't got to stand over my shoulder and make sure I'm doing my job. I already know what I'm doing. So, Kylie, what's our question this morning?
0: What was the reason the company gave the job applicant for not hiring her? Was it that she was unqualified, she didn't speak enough languages, or she had a pimple?
1: All right, so 260-447-K105 on a Friday. You're up. So who are you, where are you, and what's the answer? Oh. Sorry, go ahead. I can't hear her.
0: Did lose her?
1: I can't hear her.
0: Hmm.
1: I don't know why. Hmm.
0: That's interesting.
1: Yes, you know, it is.
0: All these buttons, one of them is bound to, you know, you just press it and she could be back.
1: Yeah, right?
0: You never know.
1: Let's try it again. So sorry about this. So who are you, where are you, and what's the answer?
2: Amber from Fort Wayne, and because she had a pimple.
3: The day after the interview in the morning, I get an email and they freaking rejected me because of my pimple.
0: That's what you're looking for. Nice job. You're the smartest person awake.
1: Amber, well done. So you at the job site already today? Are you on your way?
2: I am on my way at the moment. I'm getting gas at the gas station.
1: Left it for this morning.
2: I did.
0: Been there too many times.
1: What do you got planned for the weekend? Anything fun?
2: I'm not real sure.
1: With the rain? Yeah, I get that. Yeah. Well, if there is no rain, Amber, what are you thinking about? What do you got on your mind?
2: I think we're going to the Johnny Appleseed that starts today.
0: Oh, that's right. I know everyone's been talking about it, and it is the worst weather right now, so hopefully that pans out. I think for today, at least it might.
2: That would be nice.
1: Or
2: kids want to go outside.
1: Or if nothing else, you know, and I hate to sound like this, but I've never been. Mm-hmm. Because every time you go, it is so crowded.
0: Too hot, too many bees.
1: It's too hot, too many bees, and there's too many people. So
0: this might be the answer.
1: This might be the answer. This might be the year I've been waiting for.
0: There you go.
2: It might be.
1: Well, Amber, we hope you have a great day on the job site today. Have a great weekend. Thank you so much for calling. We appreciate you cranking up the show when you get your day going.
2: Thank you guys as well.
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0: special guests, Sadie Bass and Alexandra Kay. Yeah, if you pull the
1: trigger, aim straight for the heart. 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

0: Russell Dickerson, happened to me at 620 on K105.
1: I saw this story, but it was this basically this list of dead giveaways that someone is smarter than they let on, okay?
0: Oh, okay.
1: And by and large, it's pretty much what you would expect. Like, they gather information before making a judgment. They're comfortable and confident enough to tell you when they don't know something. They're good at problem solving. When being taught something new, they care just as much about why it should be done a certain way. They ask questions. They remember small details, stuff like that. But the one thing that stuck out when I read this was, if you're good at sarcasm, they say that is one of those things, those dead giveaways, that you're a lot smarter than you might let on. And I never thought about that before.
0: I didn't either, because once I heard that sarcasm was the most unintelligent form of comedy.
1: Because they say manipulating information on the fly is surprisingly difficult. So they even go on to say people who are surprisingly funny, they are also very intelligent too, because you have to think very fast to come up with great jokes on the spot. Like, if you're able to just kind of take a situation or in a conversation, just like come up with something witty or funny to say, like, that also shows a sign of great intelligence. I never really thought about how you would have to have that skill and not just like, I mean, unless you have a joke for every occasion in your pocket and you're like, but then
0: you're just holding on to it. Yeah.
1: But then it's even remembering that stuff. Like, I don't even remember what I had for breakfast yesterday. I'm not going to remember a joke for every situation.
0: The thing is, I feel like we both fall into this category. I think it comes with our, you know, job, that territory. And why could we not, like, why do we have to have that and not, like, it would have been really nice to be good at math, you know, be smart in that way.
1: Well,
0: if I'm going to be smart, I would rather be smart in a way that's...
1: You'd rather be good at math.
0: Be good at, like, things that at one point really...
1: Then be a pleasure to be around.
0: I guess maybe that's...
1: I mean, I'm not saying you're a pleasure to be around now, but...
0: Thank you. No, I don't know. It would just be nice if you could, remember dates of things. I feel like that's a thing that smart people do.
1: Okay, that's maybe that's a little bit more relatable.
0: Yeah, I would like to have that, or just random common knowledge. I guess
1: okay.
0: Can be Kylie. I guess
1: okay.
0: I do have
1: yeah.
0: that.
1: Okay, yeah, what is it? You got 876
0: I'm
1: wins
0: just
1: and
0: saying,
1: can't be Kylie.
0: There are ways that are more a tangible smart. You know what I'm saying? That it's not this. And like, this is not the one that you want.
1: Then like the sarcasm and the funny stuff?
0: I want to have the one that's like, you know, where you wear glasses. You know what I mean?
1: So you want to be...
0: And like, you spin a globe around sometimes and you hold that skull up and know Shakespeare. You know what I'm talking about?
1: I do. Yes, I didn't know that was your definition of smart, though. Yes.
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0: Shaboozy. Amen. 6:30 with Tim and Kylie at K105. It is a Friday morning, 67 right now. Will be 71, or will be 73 rather. Clouds clearing today, so sunny this afternoon, and then some thunderstorms they're saying for tomorrow. Kylie Covers Country is on the way next. What do you got coming up?
1: We're going to be talking about Jelly Roll and him revealing why he could quit country music as soon as tomorrow. Yes. Well, let's hope not, but we'll talk about what he's talking about after Morgan Wallen, One Thing at a Time on K105.

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2: We have a story out today about Jelly Roll. He says he has just done so many things, checked off just about every box on his career bucket list, and now he says the next chapter might not even involve music. Here's what he said exactly.
3: Oh, hang on, wrong button.
2: Anytime, Jelly Roll, whenever you're ready. And
4: everything that Jason or Jelly Roll wanted to do in the music business, I've done now. So at this point, I really need to go talk to God and see if he wants me to stick around or what he wants me to do next. If God tells me to go work at a homeless shelter in Paducah, Kentucky, I'm out of here. You know what I'm saying? Y'all will never see me again. I'll be working at a... He gave me everything I ever wanted, man. Grammys, ACM, CMAs. I'm a member of the Grand Ole Opry. Like, God has done it, you know.
0: Oof, Paducah. Yikes.
2: That doesn't sound ideal. Never been, to my knowledge. So that was during a backstage interview at the Grand Ole Opry, and he said that he's grateful for all he's achieved, though. Looking ahead, he'll just kind of have to see what's next. He's already been talking about a break after finishing his recent tour, and maybe he will do just that. But it does kind of seem like I'm buying this. You know, I'm not the biggest Jelly Roll fan. It's like I don't have any thought. Like I'm kind of a neutral Jelly Roll person,
0: right?
2: Okay? But when he was doing the whole like kind of preachy thing that he started, like I guess he always kind of did that, but like when he started seeing more and more of it in the preachy thing, it was just kind of like, is this his onstage persona or is he really like this? And it seems like he has done all the things in real life that kind of go with what he's been preaching, if that makes sense.
0: No, it does.
2: And it kind of makes me like him more because I'm like, oh, he's not just up there doing this stuff and like because that's his shtick. It seems like even as far as there were rumors that was part of the reason why he got divorced from his wife, Bunny XO, because she didn't align anymore with what he was out preaching all the time. He didn't believe in things that she was saying like on her podcast and stuff like that, and who knows what really went on behind closed doors, but it's like, and now if he's saying this and is kind of talking about taking a break, you gotta believe what he's saying.
0: I fully believe that, because there are many people out there that might have a checkered past as he does, who might say that they mm-hmm. have atoned for what they've done in the past. He not only has atoned, but it feels like he goes above and beyond. Still delivering the meals to the jail that he spent Thanksgivings and Christmases at. Still doing things with kids, charities and, you know, homeless shelters and orphanages and things like that. Like, he is truly out there doing the things that a lot of people say they'll do.
2: Right. No, I agree. So I'm Team Jelly Roll for sure. One quick thing, too, that's been going on social media as recently as a couple days ago. Pictures have resurfaced of Ella Langley. They're from like 2022 or some, they say, even earlier than that. But it's her deer hunting and like pictures of her with deer that she had shot, I guess. Yeah. And people are calling for her to be canceled.
0: Why?
2: Because of the, they're just saying that, you know, that's not right. She shouldn't be doing that. And it's one of those things where it's like she is just on top right now and people are just like looking for reasons to hate her, bring her down and try to ruin it.
0: You know,
2: Mariah Carey. Mariah Carey's doing it. All she wants for Christmas is to keep Ella Langley down. But that is your country covered on K105.
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0: If a car has the ability to brake very quickly, it is said that it can stop on a what?
1: Dime.
0: Question two. Angels are most commonly associated with which stringed instrument?
1: Harp.
0: Question three. The cloud created by a nuclear explosion is generally said to be shaped like what vegetable?
1: Mushroom.
0: Question four. It was on this day in 1949, the first Roadrunner cartoon premiered. What was the name of the coyote always chasing it?
1: Wiley.
0: And finally, question five. Today is also Constitution Day. How many ratified amendments are there in the Constitution?
1: I'll go with 40.
0: Okay, those are your five questions. I'm going to call Kylie back in now. All right, Tammy, here she comes. She's making her way back into the studio and settling back into her chair. Welcome back, Kylie.
2: Hi, thank you.
0: Tammy making your work for it this morning. She got four out of the five, correct?
2: Good.
0: Let's see how you do, because some of these are tricky. Are you ready?
2: Yes.
0: Here we go. Question number one. If a car has the ability to brake very quickly, it is said that it can stop on a what?
2: Dime.
0: Score is 1-1. Question two. Angels are most commonly associated with which stringed instrument?
2: A harp.
0: Tied at two, question three. The cloud created by a nuclear explosion is generally said to be shaped like what vegetable?
2: A mushroom.
0: Scores 3-3. Question four. It was on this day in 1949, the first Roadrunner cartoon premiered. What was the name of the coyote always chasing it?
2: Wile E. Coyote.
0: Tied at four, and finally question five. Today is also Constitution Day. How many ratified amendments are there in the Constitution?
2: Oh, no. 76.
0: Way high. 27. 27.
2: So there's
0: amendments.
2: A seven in there.
0: There is a seven in there, yeah. So that. I guess kind of you were close, sort of.
2: Crazy way.
0: Well, Tammy, she managed to sneak away with the tie today. Final score was 4-4, but... the cool thing is, even though you didn't get the cash of the win, you're not walking away empty-handed.
2: Yeah, we have some passes for you for African Safari Wildlife Park.
1: Awesome.
0: So, have a great time at the Wildlife Park. And now, I know this is different than the last time you played, but you know what you got to say.
1: This is Tammy from Huntington, and I could not beat Kylie again.
3: 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Yeah, you in the car. Did you beat Kylie today? Want to play for real?
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And for all you John Mellencamp fans, the American Fools Band will be playing a free John Mellencamp tribute concert Saturday, September 26th at 8 p.m. on the Ruoff stage. So mark your calendars and don't miss out on seeing Conway Turley at the Ruoff stage on Thursday, September 24th at 8 p.m. and the American Fools Band Saturday, September 26th at 8 p.m. on the Ruoff stage. Bluffton Free Street Fair, September 22nd to September 26th.

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0: 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Change my mind at 7:02.
1: So let's do a round of fill in the headline. This is where Kylie, she scours the internet for the top news stories of the week. Maybe that's a bit of a stretch. But what she does is she removes one word from the headline. And let's see if you and I can fill in the headline. Kylie, what's our first one?
0: All right. We'll start right here. People are discussing whether or not we were all blank 10 years ago. And ultimately, the answer is yes.
1: Smarter.
0: Nicer.
1: Oh.
0: They say the problem is social media.
1: I don't doubt it.
0: No, yeah.
1: Do not totally. Doubt it.
0: The New York Post says children have been left crying at the airport because their blank are being confiscated by TSA.
1: Binkies.
0: No, dumpling toys.
1: Oh my goodness. I saw this TikTok video of this guy's like POV. Your daughter doesn't realize that her Nido toys that she packed in her carry-on are all about to be taken away. And it basically just, they're at security and they open her bag and they're like, yeah, you can't take these. And she's like, she packed them all to go on vacation in her carry-on.
0: That's so sad. 6 minutes of blank may cut stress by 68%.
1: I'm sorry, say, how much again?
0: 6 minutes of blank may cut stress by 68%.
1: Walking.
0: Reading. I don't know what the percentage is for walking.
1: Is that 6 minutes in totality or like 6 minutes?
0: 6 minutes in your life.
1: Or like, you know, like per day. Because I think I read 6 minutes worth of stuff a day, like between food menus and, you know, like maybe...
0: The signs on the road.
1: Yeah.
0: You know, maybe like on my old way home, but not really now. It's more like 4 minutes total. Florida man credits extreme blank diet for ending decades-long battle with severe psoriasis. And just to kind of help you, he only eats grass-fed ground beef and steak and nothing else. Oh. I mean, like, he doesn't only eat that kind of steak. I mean, like, that's all he eats.
1: Oh, okay.
0: And it's the blank diet.
1: Would that be paleo?
0: They're calling it lion diet, which kind of sounds...
1: Okay. Oh. Oh, so you're eating like a lion, not you're eating lion.
0: No, yeah. Oh, okay. No. No, you can't do that. I don't know where you even, besides the zoo, and I think they would be mad if you tried to, you know, like you showed up with a grill. Okay, Merriam-Webster adding 1,400 new words and definitions, including shapewear, looks maxing, meme coin, parasocial, compute, blank coding, and superfood.
1: Coding? Like C-O-D?
0: Yes.
1: I have no idea. Football. I have no idea.
0: Vibe.
1: Coding. Vibe coding?
0: Yes. And compute wasn't in there. Maybe it has a new definition. I don't know what that one is.
1: Okay.
0: And superfood wasn't in there already. That's interesting. Sherwin Williams has named blank. It's 2027 color of the year.
1: Blue.
0: Celery. This week, some observed National Blank Day.
1: National Blank Day?
0: Mm-hmm. I'll say National...
1: Play-Doh.
0: Let me give you a little hint. Okay. National Blank Professionals Day.
1: It's not a minute show. It's in April.
0: Mm-hmm.
1: Process server.
0: Maybe IT professionals?
1: No.
0: No, that's not the same?
1: No, the process server is the one that knocks on your door and says, hi, Kylie Havens?
0: Oh, yeah, no,
1: you're like,
0: no,
1: oh,
0: not
1: yeah,
0: them.
1: Hi, nice to meet you.
0: National IT. No, this one you actually celebrate by just unplugging things and plugging them back in.
1: Oh.
0: Okay, Wendy's long band T-Rex Burger, which is a 3,000-calorie, nearly $30 item, includes blank beef patties and blank slices of cheese, both the same number.
1: I only know this, 9.
0: Yes.
1: Because I talked about this on Monday, I think, when you were gone, when your daughter was not feeling well. Yeah, that's insane.
0: That is
1: and
0: insane.
1: And the fact that like it went away, and now like one restaurant is saying like, oh, yeah, no, we're going to bring it back. Everything's great. Everything's fine.
0: We have two more here, real quick. Three intoxicated Florida men, some only wearing underwear, were arrested last Sunday outside a Waffle House after they allegedly pounded on the restaurant's windows and pelted it with blank.
1: Empty soda cans.
0: Beef sticks. Finally. Finally, a contemporary art exhibition took an unexpected turn last week when an art collector offered $4,000 for what he believed was an experimental sculpture, only to discover that the artwork was actually a broken blank.
1: A iron, broken iron.
0: Broken vacuum cleaner. It was actually used by the venue's cleaning staff. 4K. I hope it was at least a Dyson. But yeah, those are your top headlines.
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1: In the music industry, some country-based songs are considered especially genius. 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
2: Okay, let's do the Judgment Zone, which is all about new music. New music comes out all the time. Kylie and I, though, we get charged with kind of going through these songs that get released. And we're like, you know what? This one's really good. You know what? This one, maybe not so much. And then we bring the best of the best to you, and we give you the opportunity to tell us which one you want to hear. Now, you do that. When we play you the short clip of it, you go, huh, I'd like to hear that. I think that sounds interesting.
0: Yeah, maybe these songs are new to you, or maybe you've kind of heard them on your own, and you're just like, yes, everyone needs to hear the full version of this one.
2: Then you get on the phone at 260-447-K105, and you vote for the song you want to hear. Now, we have two new songs this week, as we do every single week. A couple of good ones that we got that are in the Judgment Zone this week. We'll start with this one. Gavin Adock is his name, and this is one of those upbeat, like, I absolutely feel it's a Friday song.
0: Is this the guy that gets in the fights with Zach Bryan all the time?
2: You know what? I
0: think it's him.
2: I can't.
0: It's nice to finally hear from this man.
2: Can't confirm or deny.
0: Okay.
2: But, I mean, like, literally, you could say, am I the one that gets in fights with Zach Bryan all the time?
0: That's
2: just because
0: true.
2: Zach Bryan. We haven't,
0: it would be true.
2: We
0: accurate.
2: Have a can't beat Kylie Covers Country and says, who's Zach Bryan fighting with today?
0: That's right.
2: So here is Gavin's song. It is called Wannabe.

0: Yes.
1: I like that one.
0: That is a good one. It is. It's
1: confirmed?
0: It is confirmed. Also, it's Gavin Adcock. I did not know that.
1: Oh, okay.
0: We mispronounced this guy, and we really need to give him more recognition because of where his loyalties lie.
1: Okay. All right. So that's one of them that's up for your votes. The other one has a little bit of a slower one. Kylie and I, when we were playing it, we both kind of looked at each other like, this is really, really good.
0: Yes, this is a good one.
1: The guy's name, his name is Mac Geiger, and the name of this one is String By.

0: So
1: do we want to go fast or we want to go slow?
0: Yeah, it's up to you. That's what the judgment zone's all about. We give you the power. You're the jury. We're just kind of like up here presenting the case.
1: We're like the lawyers, you know. We just have to show the evidence.
0: I mean, not paid nearly as well, you know, but let's...
1: The lawyers of the radio.
0: So, which one do you want to hear? We're going to play one of them. It's up to you, though, to let us know. You get on the phone, you vote at 260-447-K105. Again, we got Gavin Adcock and Wannabe. Or Mac Geiger and String By.
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3: Okay, here we go. Getting to the judgment portion of the Judgment Zone. We have our two songs. We have Gavin Adcock and Wannabe versus Mac Geiger and String By. First to three will be our winner. That's always how we do it. So at 260-447-K105, you're up first. So who are you? Where are you? And are you going with Gavin Adcock or Mac Geiger?
4: Crystal, I'm from Auburn, and I'm
5: going
4: to have to go for the faster song.
5: String By.
3: Wannabe.
5: Oh, yeah, sorry. Yes, yes, Wannabe. That's Wannabe. Right. Yes.
3: Crystal, we got you down. Have a great day and a great weekend.
4: You too.
3: Tim and Kylie, who are you, where are you, and who are you voting for?
6: I'm Jeff. I'm on the road because I'm going to work. That's no fun.
3: Boom.
5: Sorry
6: and,
5: to hear.
6: Gavin. The Gavin one.
3: Okay,
5: so that's two.
3: Okay, perfect. Jeff, we got you down. Have a great day and a great weekend, bud.
6: All right, don't float away, guys.
3: Tim and Kylie, so who are you, where are you, and who's got your vote?
4: The Gavin.
3: The Gavin Adcock.
5: Got it.
3: Wow,
5: okay.
3: There it is, yep. A straight sweep for Gavin this week.
4: I figured since it's a gloomy day, it needs to be an upbeat song.
5: That's a great line of thinking.
3: Absolutely. Mallory, have a great day and a great weekend. Thank you so much for listening to our show. And here we go. Your winner in the Judgment Zone this week. It is brand new music from Gavin Adcock. It is called Wannabe on K105. Ain't nothing.

0: K105, it's Gavin Adcock and Wannabe at 7:30. It's a good song, a good pick.
1: Yeah, absolutely.
0: For the Judgment Zone today. Yep. We needed a fast Friday.
1: We did kind of need something a little bit. By the way, today, 66 right now, will be 73. Clouds are going to clear today, so this gloomy morning that we got should clear away to some sunshine later this afternoon. And then they're possibly talking about some heavy rain tomorrow, so just kind of plan your day around that, whether you're going to go to Johnny Appleseed. I think we're going to go to Heritage Days tomorrow, and then Dan Austin and I will be out for the Ossian Days Parade tomorrow night. And then you got a birthday party this week, or is that next weekend?
0: It is a dinner, just a birthday dinner. Yeah, okay, have tonight,
1: because your daughter Teddy's going to be turning 4 here pretty soon. So definitely worth kind of make your plans around that. On the way next, we'll do a round of what's on our radar. It's the fun stuff that we come across throughout the week. What's made the cut this week? I will tell you and share them with you. Be coming up right after Morgan Wallen on K105.

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1: Every single week. You know, we always, you know, coming across different things, whether we're going through the grocery store lines or, you know, mindlessly surfing Netflix or Hulu. We always try and find the coolest stuff, and we take this opportunity to share them with you now in something called What's on Our Radar. So, Kylie, what made the cut for you this week?
0: I have a couple of things. Number one is the online store. It's called Quince. I've been influenced so many times. I always see the ads for this, and it's like they allegedly cut out the middleman of, like, clothing. So they're a retailer with just like women's clothes. I think maybe they have men's. They have some homeware stuff too.
1: Ooh, okay.
0: And, but yeah, so it's supposed to be lower prices, but nice stuff. I just got an order from there and it was some pants. And I'm like, these are awesome. And they look really nice. And I was telling my mom about it. She's like, oh, I order from there all the time. So I guess it's like one of those things. A lot of people, I'm kind of late to the game. A lot of people have already been, have been on it. The other one is What's Up Pub. It's over on my side of town, northwest side of town. And we have been, I was kind of just telling Tim this off air, trying to plan something for my daughter Teddy's birthday dinner. And when you have a big family, it's rough because you got a lot of people that, mm-hmm. and you know, that not a lot of places can accommodate that many people. And
1: you need a banquet hall.
0: Yeah, exactly. Maybe we just need to invest in one of those. And I have been dealing with another place. I'm obviously not going to say where that is, but they've been stringing me along. And I called What's Up. I'm like, I every time we deal with them, it's always the nicest people. They're always super accommodating and they always have good food. Like, we always have a good time there. It's real close to the house, so I have to give them a shout out too, because they are just, it's one of those like forever on my radar things.
1: And they've been a part of our brackets.
0: Our
1: before.
0: Brackets, yeah. Burger bracket. Okay, what's on your radar this week?
1: So I got two things real fast. One is on Netflix. If you're into like the true crime stuff, mm-hmm. this is fascinating to me. It was called I Survived a Serial Killer.
0: Oh.
1: I watched two episodes, okay? And they're easily digestible. They're like 20 minutes a piece. So it's not a huge investment if you want to watch this. But the first one is about a girl. She was 17 years old when she was abducted and taken into the desert. And
0: jeez.
1: And like how she managed to fight back and escape. But the second one is real. It was like, what? It's about another girl who was taken and she learns that she is the only survivor of this, they're called the Railway Killer. I don't know who they were. No, a lot of specifics about them. I don't remember them. But back in night, yeah, she was the only survivor. She's the only one that ever got away from this killer. And like how it's affected them, kind of like moving forward, and how they kind of tried to get over
0: too. Because some of those I don't like to watch because it's like the person's always dead, so it's like sad. But this is nice that it's like, oh, okay, these are the people who made it.
1: It's very uplifting.
0: Yeah,
1: yes,
0: sure,
1: you know,
0: sure.
1: In this, it's not all doom
0: as
1: and
0: uplifting
1: gloom.
0: As true crime can be.
1: The other is I found them at Costco, and they are braised short rib ravioli. Okay.
0: So it's
1: ravioli, but instead of like, you know, your meat paste mm-hmm. that goes inside of it, it's braised short rib meat inside this ravioli.
0: And is there like a kind of sauce, like a Korean barbecue type of sauce inside, any kind of sauce with it?
1: No.
0: But okay. You can
1: do that yourself. They kind of leave. You know what? They don't want to put you in a box.
0: They let you just kind of go for it.
1: You know what? You want marinara sauce with it? You do marinara. You want to put, you know, Grey Poupon on it? You put Grey Poupon. You do whatever you want.
0: That
1: would
0: be something.
1: You do what you want to with this.
0: I like it.
1: With these ravioli.
0: And choose your own adventure ravioli.
1: It is. And I mean, who knew that's what we needed in our life? So real quick. Quick recap, Kylie. What did you have again?
0: I have Quince online and also What's Up Pub.
1: I had I Survived a Serial Killer on Netflix and the braised short rib ravioli at Costco. And that is what is on our radar this week.
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0: Okay, let's say hello once again to Jim from Huntington. Good morning.
1: Hi.
2: Good morning. How are you today?
0: We are well, thank you. Welcome back to Campy Kylie Redemption Week, where we invite back the last five people to have beaten Kylie. Jim, you were one of them. Now, rules are the same as the last time you played. It's five general knowledge questions. You answer more right than Kylie, and you win. Kylie answers more right than you. She wins, and ties, they do go to Kylie. Let's see. Let's get an update on your current record, Kylie.
1: 876-84.
0: All right, Jim, go ahead. Kick Kylie out of the studio so we can get started.
2: Kylie, you don't have to go home, but you can't stay here.
1: All right, here I go.
0: Yes, no, please don't go home. We got a lot to do today.
1: Fine, here I go, into the hallway.
0: Jim, while she's up,

0: The phrase spick and span is used to describe something that is what?
1: Very clean.
0: Question three. In the U.S., the letters in the shoe size 15 EEE represent what?
1: The width.
0: Question four. Route 66 is a historic roadway that runs from Santa Monica, California to what U.S. city?
1: Chicago, Illinois.
0: And finally, question five. A Lippensteiner is a renowned breed of what kind of animal?
1: It's a horse.
0: All right, here we go. Those are your five questions. Let me call Kylie back in now. Kylie! Okay, here she comes back into the studio. She's making her way back to her seat and settling in, headphones on. Welcome back, Kylie.
2: Hi, thank you.
0: Jim, making you work for it this morning.
2: No.
0: He got all five correct.
1: Sorry, Kylie.
2: Awesome. Thank you.
0: Great. As per the rules, I will not tell you which ones you got right or wrong until the very end. And Jim, mum's the word from you so we don't spoil any surprises, okay?
2: I'm scared.
0: All right, here we go. Question number one. Which of the following meat dishes is normally not served on a stick? Corn dog, beef stroganoff, or shish kebab?
2: Beef stroganoff.
0: Question two. The phrase spick and span is used to describe something that is what?
2: Clean.
0: Question three. In the U.S., the letters in the shoe size 15 EEE represent what?
2: Like how wide it is? Your foot?
0: Question four. Route 66 is a historic roadway that runs from Santa Monica, California to what U.S. city?
2: Chicago.
0: And finally, question five. A Lippensteiner is a renowned breed of what kind of animal?
2: A horse.
0: All right, those are your five questions. For question number one, you said beef stroganoff. But that would be pretty interesting.
2: I want to see what that, because that sounds like some kind of state fair food.
0: For question number two, you said clean. Question number three, you said width. Question number four, you said Chicago. And for question number five, you said horse. Oh!
2: Did it. Oh.
0: Five up, five down, straight sweep. Final score today was 5-5. So, Jim, we do appreciate you coming back. Even though you didn't get the cash of the win, though, you're not walking away empty-handed.
2: Yeah, because we have tickets for you to go check out the African Safari Wildlife Park.
1: That sounds great. Looking forward to that.
0: Awesome. Well, have a great time at the Wildlife Park. And now I know this is different than the last time you played.
1: This is Jim from Huntington, and I can't beat Kylie.
3: 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Yeah, you in the car. Did you beat Kylie today? 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
5: 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And for all you John Mellencamp fans, the American Fools Band will be playing a free John Mellencamp tribute concert Saturday, September 26th at 8 p.m. on the Ruoff stage. 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
6: So let me get this straight. Steve Perry Creations builds zoo exhibits, poolscaping grottos, waterfalls, themed environments, wraps cars, makes signs, and basically destroys anything that was once normal.
7: Normal is overrated.
6: And boring is illegal at Steve Perry Creations.
7: Exactly.
6: So if someone wants something themed, wrapped, sculpted,

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2: I'm going to do just a quick, like, maybe informal poll at 260-447-K105, either by phone or by text. How many houses have you lived in your lifetime? How many? If you count up every place, every address you have had, how many have you had? And for the sake of argument, we'll even take, if you, let's just say you lived in an apartment and not a dorm in college.
1: Okay.
2: If
1: so
2: you
1: dorm
2: lived
1: is
2: in
1: out.
2: If you lived in an apartment in college, how many different places have you lived in? Because I was catching up with somebody the other day, and I had remarked how my son Hudson, who's now 7, he'll be 8 in November, in a little bit over 2 months from right now, before he was 3, okay,
1: mm-hmm.
2: he had lived in 4 different houses.
1: Oh, wow. That's how many I have in my whole life.
2: Before he was 3, he lived in 4 different places, 2 of them here in town, 1 in Cedar Rapids, Iowa, where we moved from, and then 1 in Wichita, Kansas, where he was born.
1: Yeah, I guess I didn't think about that.
2: Then they got to think like, wow, you know, like I've only lived in, I think they said 8 or 9 places, and then I took the time to add up and count all
1: of
2: mine.
1: Yeah, yours is a lot.
2: Apart, not that many. How many, if you were to guess, how many do you think it was? Now, this is in my entire life. How many different places, again, not counting dorms in college, do you believe I lived in?
1: I would guess yours is about 8.
2: More, 12.
1: 12, okay.
2: Yes. So I am sitting at 12 right now. But I know there's some that are a lot higher than that, whether you moved a lot when you were a kid or, and heck, I know some radio people who are in the 20s and 30s. Just simply because whether it is they
1: That's
2: move
1: just
2: cities,
1: like part of the job, yeah,
2: or they just, you know, found a better, you know, maybe they got a promotion, they got made some more money, and then they just moved to a better apartment or better house or bigger house. So I know a lot of guys who have a high number, but I'm just kind of wondering, like, because I guess I'd be also surprised because Kylie at you know in her mid 30s. She's at 4 total.
1: Yeah, so I have the house that when I was born, my parents brought me home to, and it was like while my house that I grew up in, while that they were in the process of having it built. So then moved into that, lived there my whole life, got married to Drake, moved into his house, and then we moved into our house that we have now. So that's only 4. I did have a dorm in there for 1 year when I went away to school, but then came home. But it's funny because the first house, it was so long ago. Like moving is like not a thing for me. I haven't lived there since I was 1. Okay.
2: Right.
1: And recently when I had to go back to the doctor, like, you know, because like having kids and stuff, like you have to go to the doctor and get checkups and things like that. They were like, oh, or okay, I still have your address down as, and they listed that one, the one that I lived when I was 1. That's how infrequent, I guess, I've gone to the doctor.
2: Well, it is funny. So I'm going to a wedding next month.
1: Mm-hmm.
2: I kind of talked about that over fall break. And in the hotel that I'm staying at, they're like, oh, are you, a rewards member, whatever it is. And I was like, yes, I am. And they asked for my email address. And I'm like, yeah, here it is. And they said, okay, well, you know, just make sure your information is still correct. Are you still at this address? And they're like, and they give me Santa Ana Drive, which was in Wilmington, North Carolina, where I lived at this point 26 years ago.
1: It's been a little bit.
2: So I'm like, wow, has it been this long? Either A, since I looked at my profile with this rewards program, or used this rewards program.
1: Or, you know, and maybe you just had it and you just never changed it. You know, you never updated.
2: There's
1: it.
2: That too. Happens. I'm like, you know what? I hope you're not sending me coupons because I'm going to be upset if
1: this whole time someone's been using them at that address.
2: So I'm just kind of wondering, like, how many places, how many houses, apartments, you know, have you lived in your lifetime? Dorms at college don't count just because those change anyway. But what's the number for you? What's the total number for you? You can either shoot us a quick text or love to get you on the phone this morning. It's Friday. You know, we're really not going to talk to you again until Monday at this point. So what is your number? The number of places you've lived in your lifetime at 260-447-K105.
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1: How many houses have you lived in? How many different places have you lived in your lifetime? At 260-447-K105. And we're not counting things like college dorms and things like that. Because I was catching up with somebody and I said my son Hudson, who's now 7, but before he was even 3, he had lived in 4 different houses. It was the house that we brought him home in when he was born in Wichita, Kansas. And then the house in Cedar Rapids that we lived in, which was the place we moved right before we moved here. And then 2 houses here in Fort Wayne, because we moved here right after, it was like a week after he turned 2. And he was like, wow, that's crazy. And then he counted up his number and it was like 8. And I counted up my number and it was 12. And Kylie goes, so before he was 3, your son lived in 4 different places, because that's your total number.
0: Yeah, exactly. I've only lived in 4 places my whole entire life, one of which I don't even remember because I was really little. I lived there, I moved out when we were 1. And the other, I only lived there, I don't even think I lived there for a whole year. It was right after I got married and then we moved into the house that I'm in now. So yeah, it's kind of crazy. And I know there are people that move around for all kinds of reasons, but yeah, we're not big movers. We're kind of like, just wherever we are, that's where we're going to stay.
1: So at 260-447-K105, either by phone or by text, we'd love to kind of know, like, just kind of add up your number. How many different places have you lived in? So what's coming in on the text?
0: Bailey says 11 so far. I was a military kid, but that only put me at 5. And then I have moved more as an adult than when my dad was in the military.
1: That's
0: so
1: funny.
0: Yeah, that really adds up. Debbie here, 9 different homes. This one says 7, and I'm only 37. I think that's a lot for being 37. This one says, since I was a kid, I probably lived in, I've lived in probably 50 different places. My mom liked to move. This is Troy from Decatur, and I'm heading to Wilmington, North Carolina tomorrow. Me and you talked about that before. So that's cool, Troy. But yeah, that's funny that I guess 50 different places just because your mom likes to move. And there are people like that. They're like, I'm bored of this.
1: Yeah.
0: And then there are some people who are like, no, this is our home.
1: This is it.
0: We're not leaving. Andrew says, I've only lived in 2 places, my parents and my current house. And then we've got, we'll end with this one for now. Only 3, and I'm 55.
1: Okay. So now what is your number? Total number of places you've lived in. Now we're counting houses, we're counting apartments, we're not counting college dorms. So if you went away to college and you lived in the dorms, we're not counting that, just because those change every single year anyway. But if you lived in an apartment when you went to college, we'll consider that. 260-447-K105. You can get at us either by phone or by text, and we'll talk to you right after Luke Combs. It's Be By You on K105.

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1: Well, how many different places have you lived in? Houses, apartments, in your lifetime? At 260-447-K105. Anything new coming in on the text?
0: Oh, yeah, we've got a lot. Jasmine, 32 years old, 22 houses and apartments.
1: Whoa.
0: My dad was in the Army.
1: Oh.
0: And I've moved around as an adult between the Carolinas and Indiana and Georgia. Both my parents are from Indiana, so most of my family is here. And somehow, no matter where I move to, I always end up back in Indiana. Teresa from Huntington, 13. Did
1: okay.
0: you have something to say to Jasmine? 22 houses.
1: I did, yeah. So I'm wondering, so you obviously with your parents and your dad in the military, obviously, yes, you're going to move a lot. So then where have you lived the longest then?
0: That's a good question.
1: I'm just kind of Jasmine.
0: Not including college, I've had two homes. I lived with my parents until I moved in my home with my husband. We've got, if I counted right, 12 from Sarah.
1: Okay.
0: Yeah, well, once you get to a certain point, it's probably hard to keep track. 29 that I can remember.
1: That you can remember?
0: Yes. Amber says, 39 years old, I've moved 20 times in my life so far.
1: Wow.
0: Robin from Fort Wayne, 16 houses. I'm 64. I have at least one more in me.
1: Okay. I wonder for those that have like a high number that might have moved a lot as an adult. And this is a serious question. Do you keep the boxes?
0: Yeah, that's a good question. If this is something that keeps happening, so I better just hold on to these.
1: Do you keep the boxes and kind of like when you're done with the wrapping paper that you kind of like wrap up the dishes with, you kind of smooth it out and just kind of keep it all so you don't have to keep rebuying it? Or
0: maybe they do the dishes and they put them back in the box and they just keep them out of there just in case. Oh, we got one more I want to end on. It says 12 because my parents like to run away from their problems.
1: Oh, that's fine. Okay. So thank you so much for all the texts. We appreciate you holding at 260-447-K105. So who are you? Where are you? And what's your number?
2: Melissa from New Haven and 2.
0: Oh, wow. And how old are you?
2: 47.
1: Wow.
0: Oh, that's really cool. So is it just the house that you grew up in and then maybe you got married and moved and never left?
2: Exactly.
0: Wow. That's really cool.
1: That is kind of cool.
0: Yeah. So do you ever have, do you still have any connection to the first address?
2: Actually, my parents sold it to somebody I know. So, yeah.
1: Oh.
0: That's pretty neat.
1: Do you ever... Now, it's funny because Kylie and I have a mutual friend that moved into a house that used to be owned by Kylie's aunt and uncle. And she goes, anytime I watch videos from this particular person in this house, I'm like,
0: this is so weird.
1: It's so weird.
0: It's so weird. Like, that's where we used to be.
1: Do you feel that way too?
2: I do because I've seen pictures and she's have remodeled it again. So it is kind of weird.
1: Yeah.
0: Yeah, when you see that. I know, Tim, you've talked about that before, like a house that you used to live in and they painted the brick or something
1: yeah,
0: like that.
1: It, yeah.
0: Yeah, where it's just like, wait, I want to have the memories of what it used to look
1: come on,
0: what
1: dude,
0: I used to be
1: give
0: like.
1: Me the old house back.
0: Got it.
2: Exactly.
1: Melissa, we appreciate you calling. Have a great day and a great weekend.
2: You too. Thank you.
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1: African Safari Wildlife Park is one of those great places to go. It's definitely a family destination. We have not been, I've heard just great stuff about it, though. We have got a four-pack of passes we'd love to give to you right now at 260-447-K105. Looking for a weekend getaway. What did I see? There was a story out about like the things you can do to really kind of soak in and take advantage of what is going to be the last week of summer, the last official week of summer, with, you know, the first day of fall being next week. Like, what can you do? This could be one of those things. Let's get you out. Let's get you out of town doing something fun. And this is one of those great things you can do. Now, how do you do that? Well, you get on the phone, 260-447-K105. And when you call, we will get you on the list for a game of Beat the Bear, which we'll do coming up in a bit. Kylie Covers Country, though, well, that's on the way next. He'll be right after Morgan Wallen and Post Malone. I Ain't Coming Back, Gun K105.

0: 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I ain't coming back. 8:34 with Tim and Kylie at K105.
1: And now some important country news. Well, at least it's important to her. It's Kylie Covers Country on K105.
2: So Jelly Roll, he announced that he could quit country music as soon as tomorrow. Okay? He was doing a backstage interview at the Grand Ole Opry, and here's what he had to say.
3: Everything that Jason or Jelly Roll wanted to do in the music business, I've done now. So at this point, I really need to go talk to God and see if he wants me to stick around or what he wants me to do next. If God tells me to go work at a homeless shelter in Paducah, Kentucky, I'm out of here. You know what I'm saying? Y'all will never see me again. I'll be working at a... He gave me everything I ever wanted, man. Grammys, ACMs, CMAs. I'm a member of the Grand Ole Opry. Like, God has done it, you know.
2: So there you have it. That's what he says. Let's hope that he doesn't end up in Kentucky. I mean, for a while at least.
0: Right.
2: I mean,
0: Paducah's a punishment.
2: Here it's like, great for retirement.
4: I know God, like, he saves his toughest challenges for his strongest warriors. But don't go to Paducah.
2: Well, I guess there are a couple ways that you could look at this. I could see some looking at it as like, well, now you made all these fans. Like, now we're aware of you and your music and we like it, and now you're just going to go away. Which I know people kind of had that gripe with Garth Brooks back in the day when it was like he decided to take this whole break forever. And they're like, but you made us all fans, and like, now you're giving us nothing. Like, we were here for you, and now... And you could argue, well, like, they've earned that or whatever. I do feel like Jelly Roll, though, he has won me over a little bit. I was very neutral on Jelly Roll. I didn't not like him, but also just, you know, his music is great. I didn't really have an opinion either way, you could say. However, this is kind of, it's made me like him a little bit more, because he is someone who, you see him do all these, like, very big, have these big preachy moments all the time. And that could be taken as like, okay, great, thanks. Like, why are you telling me this? And like, why are you preaching to me? And look at you. But it's like, he's talking the talk, walking the walk.
4: Yes.
2: And he's done all this stuff now where I'm like, I'm buying what he's selling.
4: There are a lot of people who might have a checkered past as he does, and who may say that they've atoned, and I'm not doubting that they have, but it's as if he has not only atoned, but he's still going and doing and still doing with between the, you know, delivering dinners to the jail he spent Thanksgivings and Christmases in, and working with the homeless and working with children's orphanages and children's charities and things like that. Yes, absolutely. And I believe he is, you know, this is who he really is, because if it's not, he's got to be exhausted. He's legitimately got to be exhausted.
2: And I think that the whole preachy thing could come off bad, like coming from certain people. But then when you see someone like this, who's like genuinely seeming like I believe that he might just move to Paducah, Kentucky. I don't know. I can see it. So I like that about him. I admire it. One quick thing too, just something of note that's kind of interesting to follow on social media. There are these pictures resurfacing of Ella Langley from like before she was famous. I think it's like from, I mean, the early 2020s. And it is her deer hunting and like posing with the deer that she killed.
4: Okay.
2: And people are calling for her to be canceled. And it's mainly just because I think it's just, it all has to do with her approaching that record breaking week for her song. And I think people are just trying to bring her down and make a little controversy.
4: Okay. Then why aren't you doing it with somebody like Luke Bryan or Jason Aldean or any of the other myriad of men who post the same thing, who also talk about hunting? Why are you not doing it with them?
2: People are saying that it's because they believe she's an industry plant is why she's getting the hate.
4: Whatever. I mean, think what you want. But now that makes me irrationally angry. Now,
2: doesn't
4: thank
2: it?
4: You, Kylie.
2: It's
4: thank
2: so
4: you very
2: annoying.
4: Much for making me irrationally angry on a Friday.
2: That's kind of where I live in that territory. So glad to have you here, irrationally angry, just about random things. And that's your country covered on K105.
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1: How fast can you run? 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
2: Okay, let's. It's brought to us by our friends, by the way, at Mommy River Roofing. So let's give a big Tim and Kylie welcome to Mike from ASEAN. Good morning.
0: Hi.
2: Hello.
0: Oh.
2: Hang on. I had an issue earlier where I didn't have the right.
0: There's so many buttons.
2: I did have an issue earlier, so hang on.
0: One of them's got to be the right one.
2: Let me put this down. Mike, you there? Can you hear me, bud?
0: It's like, yes, but you just can't hear me.
2: Okay. Yeah, I mean, he's supposed to be coming through. All right.
0: Mike, blink if you can hear us. Wait, that's not going to help.

0: We had Corey from Chance Bar in talk about National Cheeseburger Day today. So, pretty straightforward. In 20 seconds, give us 10 foods that go well with a cheeseburger. Ready? Run!
1: French fries, truffle fries, Parmesan fries, tater tots, crispy crowns. 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
0: Okay. Okay, see, we'll take it.
1: I guess, was that not food?
0: I mean...
1: You counted it.
0: I guess we didn't specify. I guess I didn't specify. So like sometimes, you know, solid food.
1: Sometimes Diet Coke is a whole meal for me.
0: You know what? I've heard that. I understand that. Like it's a meal replacement.
1: It is. It's so. Like how people used to drink Slim Fast back in the day.
0: So, we'll try and get our phones kind of get the button figured out. I don't know what happened, but
1: is it? I know I'm not going to ask. Operator error once again, or is it just?
0: I don't know.
1: Sometimes, we'll never know.
0: I guess not.
1: But. And you know what? It doesn't. You could just. It could be, and you could fully know that, and just say no, and I would never know. No one would.
0: No. It's not. It's not operator error. Not at all.
1: We would never know.
0: So, we'll get this sorted out. Don't worry, and we will give you another chance to beat the bear. What? When? Well, on Monday morning here at K105. Maybe.
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1: I saw this story this morning, and I was kind of surprised by this. And the reason I say I was surprised by it is because I didn't grow up with one of these in the town that I grew up in. Hudson, New York was the town that I grew up in, named after the river. And, you know, coincidentally, my son is kind of named for both of those things, too. But when I saw this, I was like, was this really a thing? And the chief marketing officer of Wendy's is saying that they are bringing back what they are saying is their most requested thing. So if you had to guess, Kylie, as somebody, because Wendy's was here in Fort Wayne, obviously.
0: Oh, yeah.
1: If you had to guess, like, what would you think that Wendy's is bringing back that they are calling their most requested thing?
0: I feel like one of the things that people love that they were getting all the time, I had a cult following, I don't think they have anymore, the baked potato. Is it that?
1: Which probably a great, guess, but it's not a food item. It's actually their
0: bathrooms, how they used to be.
1: Their yellow packaging.
0: Oh, yes. I think I've seen that. And people, like, it's the whole nostalgia thing. They just are wanting it back. And it reminds them of being a kid and, like, going to Wendy's, getting all the yellow biggie fries and things like that.
1: So the chief marketing officer says people have been begging them to bring back the yellow era. And on September 28th, they'll begin rolling out their yellow packaging at locations nationwide. Now, they do say it won't be permanent, but it will continue into next year at minimum. And they say people should be excited because, as he says, fans asked constantly. Now, I didn't know this, again, without growing up with one, but apparently Wendy's sold burgers, nuggets, fries, drinks, and other products in yellow packaging since the beginning, and over time, it was phased out as they kind of refreshed their look.
0: Yeah.
1: And I kind of scrolled down, and in this story, somebody posted a pic stitch on the Instagram, and I don't recall the yellow packaging like this, but yeah, all the drinks and the fries, and it looks like all that other stuff in that yellow packaging. And in this story that I found, somebody commented. One of the comments, and let me find it. Blah, blah, blah, blah, blah. Oh yeah, here it is. The Frosty used to hit different in them yellow cups.
0: It's true. It does seem like, yeah, I'm looking at the pictures now. I just Googled it. It is, it's under Wendy's, the subreddit Nostalgia, which just goes to show, like, that is why the people want it. And the Wendy's, also the buildings themselves used to have yellow on them too. So it kind of matched. I know that they do so many different tests and things like that to try to see what makes consumers hungry and what colors will trigger you to make your mouth water or whatever. So maybe yellow just didn't pass how red does. And you know, red must be good. Like, red is, McDonald's is red.
1: Right,
0: I think,
1: yeah.
0: Burger King uses red sometimes. Hardee's. There, I mean, everything is red all the time. There must be some correlation there. But I feel like at some point, yes, the yellow, the nostalgia will beat out whatever the red is doing.
1: Whatever the red is telling your brain.
0: Yeah, the yellow is like, yeah, it's just like when you're a kid, it's comforting.
1: Yeah, the yellow's like, shh, shh, shh, shh, shh, shh, shh. Kind of like put the finger up to your lips.
0: Yellow is back. It's back. Yeah, I do. I am looking at the picture of the Frosty, and it looks so much tastier.
1: Okay, so I mean, who knew? I had no idea. But apparently, yeah, be looking for that start in what? In 10 short days from right now?
0: Put the prices back to what they were, too.
1: Oh, okay. That's

here. 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I want to know, what is something that your parents made look easy that you realize it absolutely isn't? 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

0: Hey, that's Hardy, Eric Church, Morgan Wallen, Tim McGraw. It is MacArthur 922 with Tim and Kylie at K105 on a Friday morning. These clouds supposed to clear out. And hopefully, maybe, you know, we'll get some sun this afternoon, but more rain looks like it's coming in for the weekend. So just kind of plan for that no matter what you got in store tomorrow.
1: Yeah, and maybe today you're going to take part in National Cheeseburger Day. That's what's happening currently. I don't know if you're aware, it's National Cheeseburger Day, a reason to celebrate. We were talking about Wendy's earlier, cheeseburger from there. Also, we talked to Corey yesterday, Chance Bar, their cheeseburger. We actually just posted a video of a game that we played with him yesterday, a little red flag, green flag cheeseburger edition. You can check out on our social media, Facebook and Instagram.
0: Which I was surprised we came, we Corey and I, because we played, Kylie hosted, agreed on so many.
1: Yeah, you really did.
0: Of the things.
1: Most of the things. So I'll be interested to see what other people say. But if you are someone who would like to partake today in National Cheeseburger Day, but you're kind of looking like to cut carbs, you want to be a little bit like, you know, let's make this a little more keto, but you still want to indulge, there is a quote life hack. I know you love
0: okay.
1: this, Tim.
0: Yeah, I do.
1: That people are talking about.
0: Is it the lettuce bun?
1: No, the lettuce bun. Kids stuff. This is it's something that you could pick up at somewhere like Whole Foods. I know we don't have one right here, but we have ones some that are nearby. They say are other specialty grocery stores. It is a special kind of cheese called bread cheese. It doesn't actually contain bread. It's a cheese that originally comes from Finland, and it's firm enough to stand in for the bread in a sandwich. So there you go. They say some regular supermarkets might have it too, but for this cheeseburger creation, there's a website that's telling you you use 3 slabs of bread cheese, 2 burger patties, 6 slices of bacon, 4 pieces of regular cheese to make a double-decker bacon cheeseburger. Now, here's the thing.
0: Okay.
1: This is good, like I said, if you're keto or you don't want gluten or something like that. Not good if you're just trying to be healthy. Notice I never said that because it clocks in around 4,300 calories. But no bread.
0: Okay.
1: You know, well, like you might as well just have the whole bag of Wonder Bread and you'll be fine.
0: I had a feeling that it was going to be up there. When you describe any piece of food with slab.
1: Yes, slab is really what does it.
0: That's not a tiny portion.
1: What if we had like, do we need to have 3 slabs? Can we just do like a thin... You know,
0: a slice,
1: a thin
0: because
1: slice. It,
0: yes, because a slice and a slab are two completely. Slab is like a granite countertop.
1: Right. And at some point, isn't any cheese firm enough if you have enough of it? Like we could use Parmesan. You know, like if you just have enough. Do we need to get the special bread cheese?
0: I don't know how.
1: I need to see a picture of it. Oh, it actually looks like. It looks like bread, though.
0: Oh.
1: It actually looks quite good. You know, have you ever been to Flat Top Grill?
0: Yes.
1: You know the bread that you get? It looks like a piece of that, but it's just cheese.
0: Okay. But you're still describing it as a slab.
1: Well,
0: not even Texas toast is described as a slab of bread.
1: I see why. I don't know. You Google it. Google bread cheese and, yeah, I am going to look at where you get it. You could get just a little piece. I don't just eat the cheeseburger, you know, it's fine. You're gonna be okay. K105.

0: Jackson, Dean, Heavens to Betsy, 947 with Tim and Kylie at K105. We're wrapping up our portion of the broadcast day. My friend Mike D is on his way in here next. He's got a Friday round of the midday broadcast deck. Extravaganza here at K105. I'll tell you what my friend Mike D has coming up here in just a moment. We have two jobs we have to do real fast. One is our obligation to the marketing department. So, Kylie, the motto or slogan we have for them today is going to be...
1: I decided to go with, you might have a lot of houses, but K105 is always your home.
0: I like that.
1: Isn't that cute?
0: You know what? That's probably the best one we ever had.
1: Oh,
0: and if if they don't use that, I don't want to do this. I'm going to management.
1: You're going to go to management.
0: I'm going to go to management.
1: We never go to management.
0: I know.
1: They come to us.
0: And when they do, it's never good.
1: We try to hide.
0: But I'm going to go to them.
1: They can't get mad at us if they can't find us.
0: That is very true. Very true. So that's what we're going to deliver them today. Maybe you'll see that on a billboard. Never know. The other thing we do is share with you what we learned during the show today. Kylie?
1: Another thing that you can always count on, Tim being at Costco.
0: Pretty much. Yes. Yeah.
1: And finding new stuff there, new treasures.
0: Yes.
1: What did you learn?
0: That Mariah Carey will stop at nothing to maintain the record.
1: I just have these visions of her late at night in her big fancy canopy bed, and she has her little laptop and she's Googling Ella Langley old tweets.
0: Tappa, tappa, tappa, tappa, tappa. So that's what we learned.
1: Ella Langley canceled.
0: Hopefully you learned something this morning. We're back on Monday, coming back from the weekend. Of course, you know, we'll do our Roses, Buds, and Thorns, kind of recapping the weekend. What will our Weekend in 5 photos have, and what will our highlight photo be? We'll share that with you, too. We will do one more day of Can't Be Kylie Redemption Week, because Kylie, because her daughter was sick, she missed on Monday. So Monday, we will wrap up Redemption Week. Also, we will have tickets for Kenny Chesney. Could be yours on Monday.
1: Yes, that's right. Wow.
0: And more tickets for the African Safari Wildlife Park. Now, the other thing, and this is interesting, and this is a dynamic that I've never experienced, but I know those dynamics are out there when it comes to your mother-in-law and kind of when you go to their house for, let's just say, a party, the things they recruit your partner to do when, and then kind of leaving you all alone to handle things like your kids or other things. It's a wild thing.
1: It's an interesting situation for sure. And I'm interested to know if this is a thing that others have experienced, if it's a common thing, or if it's just the person who wrote into us. And so maybe someone will know if she should do something about it.
0: So
1: get ahead of it.
0: So we'll kind of dive into that coming up, because I wouldn't necessarily say it was quite as bad as that, but there was sort of a little something that we kind of would get into, my late wife Taryn and I, when we would go to see her family in South Bend.
1: Oh.
0: That I'll kind of explain a little bit more. But I mean, this dynamic is interesting, and I'd love to kind of know, like Kylie said, is this more common than it's leading on? We think it is.
1: In my family, the biggest mother

0: right now. Tomorrow we've got some plans that we're supposed to do. I'm not 100% yet if it's happening, so I'll tell more on Monday in my Roses, Buds, and Thorns. It'll either show up in the roses or the thorns. Yeah, and also having a dinner for my daughter Teddy's birthday.
1: Oh,
0: so
1: nice.
0: Just a little bit early. Okay. What about you?
1: We've got we're gonna go to Heritage Days tomorrow, same thing unless it rains. Mm-hmm. Then Dan Austin and I doing the Ossian Days parade Saturday evening, mm-hmm. Late afternoon into early evening. Then it's Notre Dame, Michigan State on Saturday night. And then Sunday, and we talked about this in D Influenced Me earlier this week. We're going to Cincinnati to the to the Reds and the Cubs game.
0: So are you voting? Are you rooting for the Cubs?
1: Yes, I am. I am now. Yes.
0: There you go. You have to start playing the song.
1: So do I have to buy a W flag?
0: Of course.
1: Like, do I? Like, is that something you have to do now?
0: You say, you're going to have to. Okay. You're a part of it.
1: All right. So I guess I'll be.
0: You got to get changed to the Harry Carey glasses.
1: I don't know if I'll go that far, but.
0: Not a real fan then.
1: Okay.
0: Come on. Just solidify it.
1: You know what? Maybe baby steps. Can we do baby steps?
0: Sure. Get one of the. I love those t-shirts that are just white and it just has the blue W on it.
1: Okay. Maybe I'll look
0: just
1: at one
0: go
1: of
0: that.
1: Those.
0: It's very subtle, you know? Like, it's a, if you know, you know.
1: Okay. Well, I'll kind of report back what how all that goes. The transition to being a Cubs fan.
0: The transition.
1: But,
0: I like that.
1: We, no matter what your weekend has in store for you, enjoy it. And Kylie and I look forward to helping you kick off a brand new day and a brand new week Monday morning at 6 a.m. right here on K105.

What does wrapping up the week mean for you? Well, that means K105's Boys of Fall will be played and your chance at a K105 Boys of Fall mini helmet at $450, more John Party tickets, and it's almost going to be a year that we've been in our brand new studios. What I've learned and what I haven't, all beginning at 2 here on K105.

Q105. Good morning and happy Friday. Mike D right here. That was Tyler Hubbard and Park. Well, you know, it's not a bad morning here, just a little gloomy, but the good thing is we've got a jam-packed show. I've got some tickets for you to win, of course, during this show today. We've got a fresh round of Fool in the Blank. I will have your chance to win some more PBR Ram Challenger Series tickets. That'll be done in the 12 o'clock hour when we talk about you getting hurt at work. But right now, I have your chance to win some John Party tickets. Best call of the day. We'll win these John Party tickets. But I want to know, what is a household item? This could be food or anything like that, that your family goes through very fast. Like, you buy it, and then you're having to buy it again. I will say for us, actually for my wife Jill, apples and peanut butter. She goes through that fast. What about you? Luke Bryan, Country and She Knows It, right here on K105.

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0: K105, John Party and Boots Off there. You can still get your tickets to go see John Party at the Coliseum's website. Super easy. September 24th. That's coming up. That's coming up quick. Right now, I've got your chance to win some John Party tickets. I want to know about that household item that your family goes through really fast. My wife, Jill, she goes through she goes through apples and peanut butter very quickly. For me, sweet tea. I go through sweet tea quite a bit. What about you, Amber?
1: We go through a lot of toilet paper and Pepsi. And have to go buy it again in 2 days.
0: Wow, toilet paper and Pepsi. Two way different items there. Jason Aldean, and don't tell on me, right here on K105.

0: Stephanie, you're...
1: Milk. 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It'll probably last me a day and a half.
0: Hell of a bluff. You had me believe.
1: One bit.
0: How
1: many months did you plan on leaving? One bit.
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1: bit.

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0: K105, Morgan Wallen and Ben by now. Right now I have John party tickets for you to win with the best call of the day. I want to know, what is a household item that your family goes through really fast? I bring this up. My wife, Jill, she goes through apples and peanut butter like crazy. Truly a healthy snack there. Stephanie, what about you?
1: Milk. I buy a gallon and a half of milk. And it probably lasts me a day and a half. One kid.
0: You know, at least he's drinking milk and not pop, right? What about you? Warren Ziders and Pretty Little Poison right here on K105.

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0: K105, Riley Green and Think, as you drunk a good Friday song there. We are getting closer and closer to be giving away these John Party tickets here. We're just maybe 15 minutes away from doing that, but that means we've got some work to do right here, right now. What is something that your family goes through, a household item, very fast? Very fast. This could be food. This could be an inanimate object. You name it. Our household, my wife Jill goes through apples and peanut butter. Well, where I go through sweet tea very fast. Brandy, what about you?
1: Oh, we go through dipping sauces. It doesn't matter what dipping sauce. We are a family of dippers.
0: Okay.
1: So
0: I dig it.
1: There's five of us, and there's five or six bottles of dipping sauces on the table at all times.
0: Okay, I can dig that. What about you? Something that your family goes through very fast. 447-K105.
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0: special guests, Sadie Bass and Alexandra Kay. 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
1: That is right. This is one of those where I pose a question. You call in. You let me know what you think that answer is. And every day, a little later on in the show, I will give you that answer. Let's get to it here. Now, 25% of people have never blanked. 25% of people have never blank. This one's a broad one, I know. What do you think?
2: I think the answer is relaxing or sleeping.
3: Nothing.
1: Nothing. Doing nothing at all.
3: That's right.
4: Is it like texting and drove?
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1: Okay. 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

0: K105, Luke Bryan, and But I Got a Beer in My Hand. Sounds like a great thing to do on a Friday. So right now, we are playing Fill in the Blank, and 25% of people have never blanked. 25% of people have never blanked. What do you think?
1: Bribe.
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1: Is it trick?
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0: Okay, really good stuff here. 25% of people have never blanked. 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

0: K105, Bailey Zimmerman and Chevy Silverado. We are directly in the middle of fill in the blank. Look, answer time is coming up in just about 10 minutes, 11:37, right after Morgan Wallen, and don't we? That means we've got some work to do, though. Now, 25% of people have never blanked. 25% of people have never, ever blanked. What do you think?
1: I'm going to try. Come on, smoke weed when they had a bad day.
2: I'm going to say, what if they make somebody else angry or mad on purpose? 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
0: Okay, a lot of fun stuff in that one there. 25% of people have never blanked. If you think you know, let's chat about it. 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
2: 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Let's get to it here now. 25% of people have never, ever blank. What do you think?
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7: 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And my wife says they haven't talked to them in a telephone booth.
2: Ooh, these ones are all good here. 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

0: What's happening? What's happening? 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

K105, Blake Shelton and Honeybee, 11:50. It's almost lunchtime here. Mike D right here. Speaking of food and lunch and all good things, K105's official John Party pre-party is happening at Bubba's 33. It is happening September 24th. It's a Thursday, 2 to 7 p.m. We are doing this right before the John Party concert, which you can still buy your tickets as well. But at Bubba's 33, there will be drink specials all day. Dan Austin will be broadcasting live from there from 2 to 7. Tim and Kylie and myself will be in there periodically. And there will be some music there. There will be some meet and greet passes you can win, some more tickets, a lot of good stuff. It is happening at Bubba's 33. It's a John Party pre-party September 24th at Bubba's 33, 2 to 7. You don't want to miss out on it. I'm looking forward to it. Giving me another excuse to go over to Bubba's 33. Luke Combs and Rethink Some Things right here on K105.

0: K105, Jordan Davis and Tucson. Too late. It's 12:03 right now. I have your chance to win a pair of tickets to go to the PBR Ram Challenger Series. It's coming up here to Fort Wayne. It's going to be a really good time. You can have these tickets, win them by having the best call of the day. I want to hear about that time you got hurt at work. What happened? What went down? Chris, go ahead. Tell me.
1: Hey, well, I'm an Amazon driver. Last week I went to go deliver a package. Went to go walk up to the door. Big old dog came up from under the porch and bit me in my leg.
2: Oh my gosh. You got away. Is your leg okay?
1: Yeah, it's fine. Just, you know, didn't see it. Came up from right under the porch.
2: Oh, so how do you handle something like that? Do you wait for someone? Do you call someone?
1: Yep, got a hold of my boss. Paid a report, and that's all I really do.
0: Okay, I like it. Off to a good start. Chris, that gets you in the running for those PBR Ram Challenger Series tickets. What about you? The time you got hurt at work, what happened? Ella Langley, Morgan Wallen, and I Can't Love You Anymore right here on K105.

0: 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Getting down, loosen up
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0: nothing on you. 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

0: K105, Kane Brown, Marshmallow, and Miles on it. Right now, I have your chance to win some tickets to go to the PBR Ram Challenger Series. Great opportunity here. Great show it's going to be there. Now, best call of the day wins. I want to know about the time you got hurt at work. What happened? No wrong answer here. James, you clean porta potties out for a living. What happened?
1: And I was emptying the poop truck, and the poop box malfunctioned and came down and about cut my finger off.
0: Oh, no.
1: It fractured my pinky and about cut the top of my pinky off.
0: Wow, truly incredible. I would say you got lucky on that one there. Woo! You almost got hurt, and then you had to deal with the smell. Yuck, right? Dan and Shay and Say So right here on K105.

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0: K105, Old Dominion and Hotel Key. We are just about 10 minutes away from giving away these PBR Ram Challenger Series tickets. It's coming to Fort Wayne. It's going to be a good time, and you can win them by having the best call of the day. Now, the time you got hurt at work, what happened? What went down? Literally, there is no wrong answer in this one at all. Diane, what do you have?
1: Well, I used to work in a store that I did embroidery, and I thought I got sick. And my finger was, I don't know why, but put my hand on the embroidery machine while there was like 12 heads. So there were 12 different machines, and it caught my finger and went right through it.
0: Oh! Wow, definitely not a good situation there. I'm sure you felt that. Okay, yeah, Diane, that gets you in the running for these tickets. What about you? Let's chat about this one here. Zach Topp and South of Sanity right here on K105.

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0: Q105, Stella, Lefty, and Boston. Wrapping it up here, we've been trying to give away these PBR Ram Challenger Series tickets. That's coming to the Coliseum October 3rd. It's going to be a really good time. It really will be. I'm looking forward to trying to get my hands on some of those tickets as well. Now, before I announce the winner, of course, we've got our runner-up here, Hillary. I'm sorry I couldn't give you these, but your story was so good. What do you think?
1: So I was working in a deli, and I was slicing meat, and I didn't have the guard on, and I put my finger.
0: Lord, how many stitches did you have to get?
1: Actually, none. They were able to stop the bleeding, and it just had to heal.
0: A lot of people almost losing their fingers. Oh, Lord have mercy. I will say congratulations to Diane of Fort Wayne, who won these PBR Ram Challenger Series tickets. Hopefully, I'll have more to give away.
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K105, Jason Aldean and Whiskey Drink. Mike D right here, 105, and the sun's finally coming out. Beautiful weather we've been blessed with here, so I want to hear from you at 447-K105. What is something that your parents made look easy, but to you, it's not easy at all? These can be things like raising kids, paying bills, or cooking. So what is something that your parents made look easy, but to you, it's not easy at all? 447-K105. Thomas Rhett, K105. After.

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Q105, Dustin Lynch, Mackenzie Porter, and thinking about you. 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But what is something that your parents made look easy, but to you, it is not easy at all? Now, Mary texted in saying cooking. Her mom was a phenomenal cook, and she can't cook like her mom does. I like that. So what about you? Something that your parents made look very easy, but to you, yeah, it's a hard one there. Lauren, Elena, Chase, Matthew, and all my exes right here on K105.

0: K105, Luke Combs, and Ain't No Love in Oklahoma. We're talking about what is something that your parents made look easy, but to you, it's not easy at all. This could be anything, cooking, cleaning, raising kids. I would say definitely cooking, for sure. My mom always made that look easy, and I dabble a little bit, I'm not going to lie. But nobody cooks like mom. Now, James, you've got one. Go ahead.
1: I mean, looking at it from a kid's point of view, you can pick out multiple things, but we're just going to say adulting all the way around.
0: The whole thing.
1: Because no matter how bad it got in life, man, the parents held it together.
0: That is what's up right there. 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

0: K105, Lainey Wilson, John Mayer, Phone, Keys, and Wallet. We've been chatting about something that your parents did. Maybe when you were younger, they made it look easy, but now as an adult, you're like, oh man, no, that's not easy at all. I would say cooking or how my parents dealt with problems. They made it look easy, even though it was kind of not a good situation to go through. Now, Deborah put on the Facebook page sewing. She always had a hard time sewing, but her mom was great at sewing and hemming and stuff like that. And, you know, I understand the concept of sewing, but don't ask me to sew anything for you. Thanks for the text there, Deborah. K105.
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K105, Dierks Bentley, and what was I thinking? Mike D here, wrapping up my broadcasting week. My good friend Dan Austin's coming up next. Dan has a whole show of good things for you to win during the show. Of course, Leanne Morgan tickets. She'll be performing at the Embassy coming soon. Very soon indeed. Also, you'll have your chance to win a Boys of Fall helmet. These things are cool. I'm not much of a sports fan, but I'm looking at one right now, and it's pretty cool. It is pretty cool. What Dan does with the Boys of Fall is truly incredible. Also, you'll have a chance to win some John Party tickets as well. Good stuff coming up with my good friend Dan Austin. Have a wonderful weekend, and I will chat with you Monday morning right here on K105. Corey Kent and Empty Words right here on K105.

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2: 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That dirty Braves cap on the dash,

Lee Brice on Fort Wayne's K105. Happy Friday, one and all. Good afternoon. It's Dan, Boys of Fall on tap a little bit later. Your chance to win a K105 Boys of Fall mini helmet. I've got more John Party tickets. And how do you compare to your dog? I'll put it in the proper context. Coming up at 2:30, right after Graylin James and water at a wedding, which is just silly. It's Justin Moore. Time's a ticking. Last week of the summer. Wow. K105.

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16: Presented by Indiana Tech. And a high five today to Fort Wayne RN Lauren Davis, who is on her way to the gym this past Monday when she came upon a crashed e-bike and a seriously injured man laying on the pavement. Now, although she was off duty, not that that really matters, but Lauren immediately stopped to help, checked for pulse, applied pressure to head wounds, and stayed by his side until an ambulance arrived. For that, Lauren Davis is our Friday recipient of the K105 High Five of the Day, presented by Indiana Tech and all of us here at Fort Wayne's K105. 10 minutes away, and we'll see how you compare to your dog on K105.

That's never a good look, having water at your wedding. It's open bar, but it's just H2O. We had this conversation already. Hi there, it's Dan. Welcome to Friday. And I'm just curious, okay? We've had, you know, a lot of thunderstorms of late. And my dog does not like thunder. And she will go and grab her bone as a coping mechanism. So I'm just curious. It's like fireworks and everything. Dogs get freaked out. She's never been like that, and all of a sudden she hears the thunder, and she's not a big fan. I get it. So at 260-447-K105, I'm just curious, as a human, what is your coping medicine, your coping mechanism for something that bothers you, storms or otherwise? Okay, 260-447-K105. Call me, text me your coping mechanism for storms or whatever. Let me know. Here's Kane Brown on K105.

0: Zach John King gets drinking on Fort Wayne's K105, but we're talking thunderstorms and other things that kind of make you feel uncomfortable. Our dog recently just decided, you know what, I don't like thunder much anymore. So her coping mechanism is just to chew on her bone or to bring her bone over by you so she can kind of just feel comforted. So I was just wondering, thunderstorms or whatever, what is your coping mechanism, Kurt?
1: Oh, if it's a nice thunderstorm, I just sit there and listen to it and fall asleep.
0: Yeah, okay, but what about something you don't like? How do you cope with it? What is that mechanism that you use?
1: Deal with it.
0: Dealing with it. All right, 260-447-K105, hit me up, call or text. What is your coping mechanism, either during a thunderstorm or just dealing with something you don't like? Maybe it's simply a thunder buddy.
2: When you hear the sound of thunder, don't you get too scared. Just grab your thunder buddy and say these magic words.
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0: 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Some great games taking place this week all across K-Country. The 3-1 Carroll Chargers host 2-2 Snyder. A big one in Leo is the Lions host the undefeated East Noble Knights. Columbia City is at DeKalb. Adams Central is at Heritage in a matchup of 3-1 teams. And Bluffton, who's off to a great start at 4-0, will host Jay County. 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

0: What's happening? What's happening? It's Tim and Kylie, and yeah, Kylie and I, we're already thinking about Monday.
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0: Kenny Chesney on Fort Wayne's K105. 1 week from today, the tickets to the original Vibe Room Tour go on sale. Eric Church, Cheryl Crow, Graylin James all going to be there August 14th at Ford Field. Make sure you get yours. We're talking about my dog and how she copes with thunder. She does not like it. It's kind of a new thing. It never bothered her really before. Fireworks didn't really bother her, but now she goes to get the bone. Anytime we've got the thunder now. So I was just wondering, what is your coping mechanism, whether it's for storms or something else? How do you deal with it? What's your way to do it, Bill?
1: The key word is tolerate.
0: Oh, okay.
1: If I tell somebody that I tolerate somebody, that means they're stupid and I could care less about them, but I tolerate them.
0: Okay.
1: It's a nice way of saying, kiss my butt.
0: Bill's ready to start the weekend. Russell Dickerson's on K105.

Megan Maroney on Fort Wayne's K105. It's Dan. Happy Friday. And tomorrow is going to mark 1 month that we've been in our brand new studios here at the Village of Coventry. And we're going to turn back the clock coming up at 3:18 to reminisce right after Luke Bryan and Love You, Miss You, Mean It here on K105. And how would you like to go on a double date with my wife and I? We do it once a month. We head to Regal. We see a movie. We give you the tickets. We give you popcorn and concessions. We always have a great time. And there's always movie trivia involved from the Regal recliners before the movie starts, just to get you all pumped up. You want to go with us next time? It's real simple to do. 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Or if you're in Regal, there's a big stand-up of me in the lobby. Just scan the QR code. You'll be in to win there as well. Luke Combs, K105.

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0: Luke's got a new album out today called Signs. I will have a duet with he and Luke Combs coming up on my Dan's Daily Download about 4:12 here on K105. Welcome to the show. It's Dan. Happy Friday. And tomorrow will mark 1 month that we've been in our brand new studios here at the Mic in the Village at Coventry. I mean, time flies. But I thought we'd flash back to day one when all four of us were on the air together.
1: Tim and Kylie on this Wednesday, August the 19th. Welcome to it. Full house this morning.
2: Yeah, welcome, guys.
1: We got Kylie. We got Dan Austin.
0: That's Uncle Jesse. This is full house.
3: Yo, what's up?
2: You are so a Danny Tanner.
1: My friend Mike D. Yo. Big day as we are here in our new studios, Village in Coventry. It's been a long time coming.
2: It's crazy.
1: Right now, it seems like everything kind of works a little bit. I sound a little bit funky, but that's okay. Maybe I'll get used to it.
2: Did you hear the news that the raccoons already took over Maples Road?
1: They have.
2: They're operating. They got in.
3: I left them chips in there for real.
2: Of course.
1: It's still got that new studio smell, so yeah. We'll see if we can survive. Let's see if it survives
0: today. That's not going to last long.
2: Don't mess it up.
3: 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I'm not breaking anything this morning.
0: So tomorrow marks the 30-day mark, 1 month since we've been in this new location. Some things I've learned, some things I still haven't learned. I'll share some of those coming up with you in about 10 minutes here on Fort Wayne's K105. A whole month in our brand new studio and still nothing's broken. That's got to be a record. Low cash, K105.

0: This is where it
1: ends. Bailey Zimmerman on Fort Wayne's K105. Good afternoon. It's Dan, and we're kind of reminiscing. It's been almost a month that we've been in our brand new studios here at the Mike Village at Coventry. Tomorrow will be that 1 month mark. And I just wanted to share with you some things I've learned and some things I still don't know. And if you have questions about the new place, feel free to give me a call. All right, 260-447-K105. You can call me or text me something that you're pondering. What I've learned is we have more than one urinal in the men's bathroom. There's mints in there. And I can change radio stations in the bathroom from our cluster with just the tap of a button. I mean, if I walk in there, I want to know, oh, I want to make sure I'm still on the air. Boom. K105, and I can hear everything in there. We also have an automatic water filling station that counts how many bottles of water we have conserved. And it's over 1,300. It was 1,250 or something, I think, when I finally moved in here. And also, I've noticed the ceilings are way higher. When we were over at Maples Road, my head would almost scratch the ceiling in some areas. So those are the things that I have learned. Things I don't know, well, those are coming up in about 10 minutes here at Fort Wayne's K105, because there's still a lot to learn. But do you have questions? Feel free. I'll answer what I can. 260-447-K105. Don't get your hopes up. You can text me, too. K105.

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1: Next Thursday night, he'll be at the Memorial Coliseum for a big concert, and we are going to get you all ready for a big party, a John Party pre-party at Bubba's 33, presented by Glenbrook Dodge Chrysler Jeep Ram, and I'll be there broadcasting my show beginning at 2 o'clock all the way until 7. Food and drink specials, chance to meet John Party at the show. We'll have other great prizes as well, and while we're there, we're going to have a little music going on. Nashville recording artist Jet Juergensmeyer is going to be there as well. Look forward to you stopping by. Bring whoever you like, and we're going to have a great time and get y'all pumped for the John Party Show. Maybe some special guests or surprises. I don't know. Yeah, we're working on some stuff. All right? All right, so we're talking about tomorrow. We'll be 1 month in our new studios here at the Village at Coventry. I shared some stuff with you that I've learned from the new place, but there's still some stuff that I don't know about, and maybe you have questions as well. So feel free, 260-447-K105. Something I still don't know is why we have so many TV screens in our studio. There's four of them, and sometimes, mysteriously, one of them is on, and if you go to turn one off, another one goes on, and then you turn that one off. It's like the shell game, trying to figure out, okay, how can I get these all? But anyway, there's streaming services on here and everything. So, I mean, who's watching Netflix while they're on the air? All right. So, that's a question I have. Also, got to know the best way to shoot hoops in the studio, because I have a lot of room in here. But over at Maples Road, we could kind of corner the garbage can up against the wall, because the walls were stained anyway. So, I'm trying to find a way to do this to where I can actually make the shot and develop my skill level. Is the hole smaller in the trash can, too? So those are just, you know, a few of the things I have questions about. Fred, you've got a question?
2: I do.
1: Okay, what do you got?
2: I said something to Mike D about it, too. When I'm talking, I can hear myself echoing back.
1: You can't hear it now, though, can you, Fred?
2: When I first started talking, I could, but I don't now.
1: Yeah, see, because I've got skilled at this now. I know what to turn down and what to turn up.
2: That is epic. Maybe you better skill Mike D.
1: How much time do you think I have in a day, Fred?
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Fort Wayne's K105. That's Chris Young. I'm Dan Austin. And a Luke duet coming up for you. My Dan's Daily Download off Luke Bryan's brand new album, which just came out today. I will play it for you at 4:12 right here on Fort Wayne's K105. It's Blake. Let him in.

Trying to do the snaps on cue there. How you doing? It's Dan. It's Morgan Wallen. And last night on Fort Wayne's K105. And I have got your shot at a 2026 Boys of Fall mini helmet coming up at 4:35. Right after Morgan Wallen and Justin Case. Your chance to win. They're cool. 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Everybody.

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1: 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Luke Bryan's new album, Signs, is out today. One of the tracks on the album is with Luke Combs. It's called Finders Keepers. And it just happens to be my Dan's Daily Download right here on Fort Wayne's K105. Enjoy! Good Friday song, too.

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18: Presented by Indiana Tech, and a high five to Fort Wayne RN Lauren Davis, who was on her way to the gym this past Monday when she came upon a crashed e-bike and a seriously injured man lying on the pavement. Although she was off duty, Lauren immediately stopped to help, checked for a pulse, applied pressure to head wounds, stayed by his side until the ambulance arrived. For that, Lauren Davis is the Friday recipient of our K105 High Five of the Day, presented by Indiana Tech and all of us here at Fort Wayne's K105. Your chance at a K105 Boys of Fall mini helmet is coming up in 10 minutes. And then, of course, Boys of Fall coming up later this hour to get you all ready for the Friday Night Lights. Here's Kenny now and Carry On K105.

It's Morgan Wallen on Fort Wayne's K105. It's Dan. K105's Boys of Fall song is coming up in about 12 minutes. But right now, I've got a chance for you to win a K105 Boys of Fall mini helmet from our friends at GridironManCave.com. 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Check it out. They are beautiful. And you're going to win one for free right now, provided you know the answer to this trivia question. Okay? How many high school players from our area are featured in this year's song and video, excluding Rod Woodson and Jesse Bates III? Okay? Because, you know, they're veterans, Hall of Famer, and still playing. I'm talking high school players in the video. 260-447-K105. How many total players are in there? If you're going to go through and count right now, you're probably going to miss out on this helmet, okay? 260-447-K105. I will tell you this, it's more than one, okay? How many total players are featured in this year's Boys of Fall? First caller with the correct answer gets the mini helmet from K105.

0: K105's Boys of Fall is coming up here in a matter of moments. Don't forget, John Party tickets. I've got one more pair to give away right around 5:20, so that is right around the corner. But right now, K105 Boys of Fall mini helmet up for grabs. The trivia question I asked was, how many high school players from our area are featured in this year's song and video? Bill, can you tell us?
1: 62.
0: 62 is right, yes! 31 schools, two players from each one. That just won you a K105 Boys of Fall mini helmet.
1: Awesome. Thank you.
0: Bill, congratulations. Enjoy that. And do you have somebody that plays high school football?
1: I have one that plays flag football for Northside.
0: Oh, cool. Well, one of these days, maybe he'll be in the song and video for Boys of Fall.
1: Hey, thank you very much.
0: You're welcome. Have a great weekend. Enjoy some high school football tonight and to get you all ready for it. How about some Kenny Chesney and this year's Boys of Fall on K105.
2: Hi, I'm NFL Hall of Famer Rod Woodson, and you just don't make it into the Hall of Fame. It starts with a dream. Once upon a time, I played for the Snyder Panthers, and then that dream became a reality. One of these young men may live out that dream one day. Let's meet K105's 2026 class of the Boys of Fall.
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0: 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I'm a wide receiver for Columbia City Football. 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

Fort Wayne's K105, that's Jordan Davis, of course, and I am Dan Austin. Your chance at tickets to see John Party are going to be coming up here in just a little bit. 5:20 right here on Fort Wayne's K105. In the meantime, does Lady A need you now? Maybe that's what you're saying about John Party tickets. K105.

You know what else is about to happen? Your shot at John party tickets. Hi there, it's Dan. John's going to be here in less than a week. Before he gets here, though, you got to find something for him to endorse, okay? I'll explain how that will get you tickets to see him coming up at 5:20 after Jason Aldean and Don't Tell on Me here on K105. It's Luke Bryan. Oh, she knows it, doesn't she? She's country, all right. K105.

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Jason Aldean's on Fort Wayne's K105. Good evening, it's Dan. It is Friday. High school football taking center stage here in just a couple of hours. Have another listen to K105's Boys of Fall coming up after 6. And don't forget, the video is always on demand on my page at K105FM.com. So if you haven't seen it yet, it's pretty cool just to see some of the local athletes in there. Plus, Rod Woodson, Jesse Bates is in there. So check it out when you get a second. But right now, John, party tickets could be yours. John's going to be here on Thursday night at the Coliseum. Alexandra Kay is going to be there as well. Sadie Bass. We've got the big pre-party party over at Bubba's 33, presented by Glenbrook Dodge, Chrysler, Jeep, Ram. Hope to see you there. But you want tickets, right? So now, I'm thinking you can make John a spokesperson for something, for your chance to get qualified. And here's why I bring this up. He's got a lot of songs that have boots in the title. Dirt on My Boots, Head Over Boots, Boots Off. But he's also got a lot of songs with heart in them. Friday Night Heartbreaker, Heartache on the Dance Floor, Heartache Medication. 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All right? 260-447-K105. Your idea for something for him to endorse is going to get you qualified for tickets to the show. Call me or text me. 260-447-K105. Hardy, Lainey Wilson, Wait in the Truck. I'll be back. I got to-

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0: Say So. Great song, Dan and Shay, and Say So on Fort Wayne's K105. Thursday night, John Party is going to be at the Coliseum, and we want you to go, but we need you to endorse. I'm sorry, we need you to have something for John to endorse, because there's two shoe-ins here, or boot-ins, because he does a lot of songs with boots in the title. He also does a lot of songs with heart in the title. So come up with a product for John to endorse, or just give me a product that already exists that he should endorse, James.
1: Okay, so if you're going out line dancing or something, you need to get you a pair of these boot stomping heartbreakers.
0: Oh, you combine the two. Look at you. I like it.
1: Because, you know, women love it when the man can get out there and do some line dancing, so he's going to be stomping the boots and breaking the hearts at the same time.
0: All right, got you qualified for the tickets to see John Party Thursday night at the Coliseum. Text me, call me. 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

Dirks is on Fort Wayne's K105. It's Dan. Still got a few more minutes for you to come up with a party product for John Party to endorse as your chance to get in to see him Thursday night at the Coliseum. Like I said, he's got a lot of boot songs. He's got a lot of songs that have the word heart in them. So come up with a party product that would be good for him to endorse, or just give me an existing product. See what you come up with. 447-K105. Good luck.

0: 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Getting you Friday night lights fired up. But right now, closing out our chance to win John party tickets by giving you a chance to give him a product to endorse. You know, he's got a lot of boot songs, got a lot of songs with heart in them. So I'm just wondering, you know, maybe we could sway that way. You can come up with a product. Maybe it's one that exists. Chris, what do you got?
1: I think he should endorse a party planner. And it's a device that you type in what kind of a party you want to have, and it plans the party for you.
0: Oh, wow. John Party, the party planner.
1: I think that'd be great.
0: Except the wording is going to get saliva everywhere. The party planner. Oh, I got in my eye. Tell Langley, love and

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1: Cody Johnson on Fort Wayne's K105. He doesn't ask much. He just wants his horse back. It's Dan, and tomorrow is going to mark 1 month that we've been in our brand new studios here at the Village at Coventry. We're going to turn back the clock a little bit. Coming up at 6:40 after Lauren Elena and Chase Matthew, and just see what has transpired over the past 30 days right here at Fort Wayne's K105. And we'll tell you this, no one has broken anything yet.

0: Luke Combs on Fort Wayne's K105. Good evening. It's Dan. We're about a half hour away from high school football kickoff. A lot of big games tonight. So to get you ready before you go into your stadium, how about K105's Boys of Fall End? Here you go.
1: Hi, I'm NFL Hall of Famer Rod Woodson, and you just don't make it into the Hall of Fame. It starts with a dream. Once upon a time, I played for the Snyder Panthers, and then that dream became a reality. One of these young men may live out that dream one day. Let's meet K105's 2026 class of the Boys of Fall.
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0: My name is Riley Baxter. I'm a wide receiver for Columbia City Football. 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
33: I'm Atlanta Falcons, all-pro safety, Jesse Bates III, but I'll always be a Snyder Panther from the class of 2015. It doesn't matter if it's an old field or a brand new one. What really matters are the memories you create with your teammates under the Friday night lights. I hope you create some moments that are unforgettable. Have a great season.
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0: Lauren Elena, Chase Matthew, and all my exes on Fort Wayne's K105. And tomorrow will mark the month of time that we've been in the new K105 studios. We've been in here a month for 30 days, technically 31 days, but we've been in this new studio for a whole month. Let's flash back to that very first show when Mike and I came in with Tim and Kylie that morning.
1: Tim and Kylie on this Wednesday, August the 19th. Welcome to it. Full house this morning.
2: Yeah, welcome, guys.
1: We got Kylie, we got Dan Austin.
0: That's waking Uncle up Jesse early this morning. Is full house.
3: Yo, what's up?
2: You are so a Danny Tanner.
1: And my friend Mike D. Big day as we are here in our new studios, Village in Coventry. It's been a long time coming.
2: It's crazy.
1: Right now, it seems like everything kind of works a little bit. I sound a little bit funky, but that's okay. Maybe I'll get used to it.
2: Did you hear the news that the raccoons already took over Maples Road?
1: They have.
2: They're operating. They got in.
4: I left them chips in there for real.
2: Of course.
1: It's still got that new studio smell, so we'll see if we can survive. Let's see if it survives
0: today. That's not going to last long.
2: Don't mess it up.
4: Everybody's looking at me. I'm not breaking anything this morning.
0: Yeah. Nothing is broken in the studio yet, but I answered some of your questions and some things I've come up with over on my Facebook page. So go ahead and check that out and maybe see a little bit behind the scenes. But Fred, you had a question about the new studios?
5: I do.
0: Okay, what do you got?
5: I said something to Mike D about it too. When I'm talking, I can hear myself echoing back.
0: You can't hear it now though, can you, Fred?
5: When I first started talking, I could, but I don't now.
0: Yeah, see, because I've got skilled at this now. I know what to turn down and what to turn up.
5: That is epic. Maybe you better skill Mike D.
0: How much time do you think I have in a day, Fred?
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23: 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They are where you ought to be. 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

Hey, it's Mike D here. Join me Monday morning at 10 a.m. for a fresh round of Fill in the Blank. I want to know, what is something that you forgot while on vacation and you had to go all the way back for? And at 10 a.m., what is a small amount of money that you would turn around to go get? We'll chat about that Monday morning, 10 a.m., right here on K105. Sunday.

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When we meet next, it's going to be the last full day of summer, and it's going to be half over. Hi there, it's Dan. Join me then and tell me the worst and best part of your summer memories. And what if Ella Langley breaks Mariah Carey's record for weeks at number one? Well, Choosing Texas just might become a Christmas song. I'll tell you more about that on my next show on K105.

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0: What's happening? What's happening? It's Tim and Kylie. And yeah, Kylie and I, we're already thinking about Monday.
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0: We'll have a 4-pack of tickets for Lincoln Ridge Farms with Beat the Bear at 8:45. 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